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0: 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Local weather authority forecast.
12: All right, we're looking at mostly clear skies, 75 for the low tonight. As we start the holiday weekend, the heat continues Saturday. Highs back in the mid to upper 90s with sunshine, 68 for Saturday night. Sunday, mostly sunny, 85. The same on Monday, mostly sunny. Highs back in the mid 80s. From WTWO, your local weather authority, I'm meteorologist Jesse Walker.
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0: 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Local weather authority forecast.
11: All right, we're looking at mostly clear skies, 75 for the low tonight. As we start the holiday weekend, the heat continues Saturday. Highs back in the mid to upper 90s with sunshine, 68 for Saturday night. Sunday, mostly sunny, 85. The same on Monday, mostly sunny. Highs back in the mid 80s. From WTWO, your local weather authority, I'm meteorologist Jesse Walker.
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2: All right, everyone, we're looking at mostly clear skies, 75 for the low tonight. As we start the holiday weekend, the heat continues Saturday. Highs back in the mid to upper 90s with sunshine, 68 for Saturday night. Sunday, mostly sunny, 85. The same on Monday, mostly sunny. Highs back in the mid 80s. From WTWO, your local weather authority, I'm meteorologist Jesse Walker.
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10: All right, everyone, we're looking at mostly clear skies, 75 for the low tonight. As we start the holiday weekend, the heat continues Saturday. Highs back in the mid to upper 90s with sunshine, 68 for Saturday night. Sunday, mostly sunny, 85. The same on Monday, mostly sunny. Highs back in the mid 80s. From WTWO, your local weather authority, I'm meteorologist Jesse Walker.
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0: Shea. And this is our new song, Say So. 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

0: 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But I knew it, I knew you. I was 5 when I first saw Toy Story. For us to have an opportunity to write for this film is really special.
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0: Che, this is our new song, Say So. If you need somebody, say so. It's basically just a reminder that no matter what you're going through, you don't have to go through it alone.
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0: Hey y'all, it's Luke Combs. Here's my new song. I just wanna be by you. I'm ready to kind of step into this next chapter and see what it looks like, man. This record is my way of doing that.
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0: 99, the Wabash Valley's Country Station. Jason Aldean and the lights come on. Good morning. Happy Tuesday, my friend. Gonna see some patchy fog this morning. Otherwise, it'll be mostly sunny and hot today, a high of 92. Stay cool, my friend. Here's Hardy and friends with MacArthur.
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We are the Wabash Valley's Country Station High 99. Cody Johnson and Human, good morning. I'm Party Marty. I'm back from a few days off. Had a good time. And it's been most of it, though, escaping the heat. It's Justin Moore. Time's ticking. High 99. Good morning.

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17: Good morning, everyone. More sunshine back in the area today, and the heat comes back with a high of 92. And for tonight, fair skies, not as cool tonight, dropping to 72. For tomorrow, partly sunny, chances of some thunderstorms later in the day. It'll be hot, highs in the low to mid-90s. From WTWO, your local weather authority, I'm meteorologist Jesse Walker.
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1: 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You know, we really care about our community here at High 99. So, hey, if you're not for profit, has an event coming up, let us know about it. We'll be sure and get you on community calendar. 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

Hi, 99, Anna Langley, Riley Green. Baby, you look like you love me. Happy Tuesday. News coming up at 6 o'clock. The forecast with Jesse Walker. Here's Kane Brown and Woman.

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1: Good morning from the WTWO Newsroom. I'm David Shepard reporting. Six people have been arrested as part of a recent operation targeting crimes against children. Five of the suspects were from Terre Haute, the sixth a man from Indianapolis. You can read more about the case and the suspects on our website, mywabashvalley.com. Millions of dollars worth of cocaine found during a recent traffic stop in Putnam County. State police stopped a commercial vehicle traveling eastbound on I-70. Police say troopers found several duffel bags containing 277 pounds of cocaine that has a street value of around $3.8 million. Harpreet Singh of Greenwood was arrested and taken to the Putnam County Jail. People lined Wabash Avenue Monday for the annual Labor Day parade in Terre Haute. Several different unions were represented this year, throwing out candy to kids and some even showing off equipment and vehicles. And gas prices hit a record over the Labor Day weekend with the national average of $4.15 a gallon. In Indiana, prices were about 60 cents a gallon lower due to the governor's gas tax holiday. Outside of the Hoosier State, analysts say it's the first time the national average has surpassed $4 a gallon on Labor Day. Checking gas prices for you this morning, the national average holding steady at $4.15 a gallon. In Indiana, drivers are paying much less, $3.43 a gallon on average. It's higher in Illinois, where the average currently stands at $4.29 a gallon. In the newsroom, I'm David Shepard reporting for WTWO, your local news leader.
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3: Good morning, everyone. More sunshine back in the area today, and the heat comes back with a high of 92. And for tonight, fair skies, not as cool tonight, dropping to 72. For tomorrow, partly sunny, chances some thunderstorms later in the day. It'll be hot, highs in the low to mid-90s. From WTWO, your local weather authority, I'm meteorologist Jesse Walker.
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0: Hi, Jason Aldean and the Trouble with a Heartbreak. Good morning and happy Tuesday to you, my friend. Well, so far, no traffic problems to report. Let's keep driving safely and keep it that way. Weather-wise, today going to be sunny, a high of 92. We start our day at 62.
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I-90-9, the Wabash Valley's country station. Garth Brooks ain't going down till the sun comes up. Well, coming up in the Nashville Scoop, Lainey Wilson has some good news. Tim McGraw shares a special moment and a new number one to talk about. It's all coming up after Josh Ross. Hate How You Look.

0: Hot 99, Josh Ross saying, "Hate how you look, moving on." Well, Tim McGraw shared a special moment with a young fan named Finn during his portion of the show. Finn was brought closer to the stage where he got a moment to speak with Tim. And although Finn was fairly quiet at first, his confidence came out when Tim handed the mic over to him and told him, "Feel free to sing or talk, whatever you want to do." And without hesitation, the boy broke out singing his song from 1997, "Where the Green Grass Grows." The crowd erupted in cheers, celebrating Finn's willingness to sing in front of a large audience. And before Tim handed over the guitar, Finn had one more thing to say to him. He said, "Hey, I know you're a best friend with Luke Combs." Tim responded with, "He's awesome. I love Luke Combs." And then he looked at the boy and said, "Now, if Luke Combs were here and asked you if you would learn how to play that guitar, what would you say?" The boy said, "Yes, I will learn to play the guitar." So, hey, he may be the next big guitar picker in the industry. Well, Lainey Wilson, she's set to host the annual Country Music Awards show for the third year in a row. This year also marks the 60th anniversary of the CMAs. And Taylor Swift, well, she's back at number one in the country charts. Her song from Toy Story 5, "I Knew It, I Knew You," is now number one. Taylor, congratulations. And that, my friend, is the Nashville Scoop.
1: High 99. I was driving through the intersection, then out of nowhere, a car hit me. Bills just started coming in. It was just very, very overwhelming. Once Hensley took over, there was just a giant sigh of relief. It happens. Hire Hensley.
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10: Good morning, everyone. More sunshine back in the area today, and the heat comes back with a high of 92. And for tonight, fair skies, not as cool tonight, dropping to 72. For tomorrow, partly sunny, chances of some thunderstorms later in the day. It'll be hot, highs in the low to mid-90s. From WTWO, your local Weather Authority, I'm meteorologist Jesse Walker.
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0: Hi, 99. Luke Combs and Sleepless in a Hotel Room. It is time for our small town salute. And today we salute our friends in Cayuga, Indiana, established in 1827, which at that time it was known as Eugene Station. Cayuga, salute to you today, and thank you for making High 99 part of your day.
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0: 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Dylan Scott and what he'll never have. News coming up at 7, the forecast with Jesse, and coming up at 7:10, some research
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0: 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Let's say by 9:30. 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
2: Good morning from the WTWO Newsroom. I'm David Shepard reporting. Six people have been arrested as part of a recent operation targeting crimes against children. Five of the suspects were from Terre Haute, the sixth a man from Indianapolis. You can read more about the case and the suspects on our website, mywabashvalley.com. Millions of dollars worth of cocaine found during a recent traffic stop in Putnam County. State police stopped a commercial vehicle traveling eastbound on I-70. Police say troopers found several duffel bags containing 277 pounds of cocaine that has a street value of around $3.8 million. Harpreet Singh of Greenwood was arrested and taken to the Putnam County Jail. People lined Wabash Avenue Monday for the annual Labor Day parade in Terre Haute. Several different unions were represented this year, throwing out candy to kids and some even showing off equipment and vehicles. And gas prices hit a record over the Labor Day weekend with the national average of $4.15 a gallon. In Indiana, prices were about 60 cents a gallon lower due to the governor's gas tax holiday. Outside of the Hoosier State, analysts say it's the first time the national average has surpassed $4 a gallon on Labor Day. Checking gas prices for you this morning, the national average holding steady at $4.15 a gallon. In Indiana, drivers are paying much less, $3.43 a gallon on average. It's higher in Illinois, where the average currently stands at $4.29 a gallon. In the newsroom, I'm David Shepard reporting for WTWO, your local news leader.
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4: Good morning, everyone. More sunshine back in the area today, and the heat comes back with a high of 92. And for tonight, fair skies, not as cool tonight, dropping to 72. For tomorrow, partly sunny, chances some thunderstorms later in the day. It'll be hot, highs in the low to mid-90s. From WTWO, your local weather authority, I'm meteorologist Jesse Walker.
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0: I-99, the Wabash Valley's country station. Morgan Wallen and Sand in My Boots. Now, finally, some research I can agree with. America's number one beer and least favorite beer. The most popular beer in America is Michelob Ultra. And I would say, I mean, it probably has the least amount of taste, but it also has the least amount of calories. So that's probably why it is number one. The least popular beer in America, and I definitely agree with this, Milwaukee's Best Ice.
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0: I-99, Brad Paisley and the World. Wine on the Wabash coming up on September the 19th. You can get your tickets online at high99.com. You can also buy them at Baszler's. You'll definitely want to check this show out because it is going to be Mullet Over's final show. I definitely got to be there for that. 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

99, the Wabash Valley's country station, Time Wires and Ends of the Earth. Well, a 53-year-old woman at an In-N-Out restaurant in Southern California started threatening workers with a large baseball bat-sized wooden stick. Now, apparently, she was upset because her order was taking too long, but another person described her as a high-level tweaker. Well, a 20-year-old college student, his name is Luca Opperman, he saw the chaos from his car at the drive-thru window and took action. He jumped through the window, kind of like Spider-Man, grabbed a spatula and confronted the woman. He shouted at her to leave, but she kept threatening the employees and him, so he pulled off a

0: shoulder drop maneuver and disarmed her. Now, by the way, Luca, pretty agile guy because he is a former gymnast and a former rugby player. Now, no injuries were reported, but the lady was booked on suspicion of felony vandalism and brandishing a weapon. Look, if your order's taking too long, cancel it, move on, and go somewhere else. But don't get a stick and threaten employees. That's a really dumb reason to go to jail.
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11: Good morning, everyone. More sunshine back in the area today, and the heat comes back with a high of 92. And for tonight, fair skies, not as cool tonight, dropping to 72. For tomorrow, partly sunny, chances some thunderstorms later in the day. It'll be hot, highs in the low to mid-90s. From WTWO, your local weather authority, I'm meteorologist Jesse Walker.
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0: 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Thomas Rhett and Jordan Davis ain't a bad life. 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

Hi, Daddy Di, the Wabash Valley's Country Station News coming up at 8, the forecast with Jesse, and coming up at 8:10, I'll let you know what we're celebrating today. 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
1: Good morning from the WTWO Newsroom. I'm David Shepard reporting. Six people have been arrested as part of a recent operation targeting crimes against children. Five of the suspects were from Terre Haute, the sixth a man from Indianapolis. You can read more about the case and the suspects on our website, mywabashvalley.com. Millions of dollars worth of cocaine found during a recent traffic stop in Putnam County. State police stopped a commercial vehicle traveling eastbound on I-70. Police say troopers found several duffel bags containing 277 pounds of cocaine that has a street value of around $3.8 million. Harpreet Singh of Greenwood was arrested and taken to the Putnam County Jail. People lined Wabash Avenue Monday for the annual Labor Day parade in Terre Haute. Several different unions were represented this year, throwing out candy to kids and some even showing off equipment and vehicles. And gas prices hit a record over the Labor Day weekend with the national average of $4.15 a gallon. In Indiana, prices were about 60 cents a gallon lower due to the governor's gas tax holiday. Outside of the Hoosier State, analysts say it's the first time the national average has surpassed $4 a gallon on Labor Day. Checking gas prices for you this morning, the national average holding steady at $4.15 a gallon. In Indiana, drivers are paying much less, $3.43 a gallon on average. It's higher in Illinois, where the average currently stands at $4.29 a gallon. In the newsroom, I'm David Shepard reporting for WTWO, your local news leader.
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4: Good morning, everyone. More sunshine back in the area today, and the heat comes back with a high of 92. And for tonight, fair skies, not as cool tonight, dropping to 72. For tomorrow, partly sunny, chances some thunderstorms later in the day. It'll be hot, highs in the low to mid 90s. From WTWO, your local weather authority, I'm meteorologist Jesse Walker.
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0: boots. Hi, Danny Dine. Luke Bryan just knocking some boots here on this Tuesday morning. 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

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My girl Charlie will be in at 10 o'clock today. Well, you're never going to believe what we spend 45 hours a year doing. And when you think about it, I guess it's true. I'll tell you what it is after Jason Aldean. 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

0: Hi, Daddy Die, Jason Aldean, and don't tell on me. So what do we spend 45 hours a year doing? I would have never thought this, but I guess when you think about it, it is true. 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I guess when you think about it, the weather does have a pretty much daily effect on our lives. So we talk about it 45 hours a year.
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3: Good morning, everyone. More sunshine back in the area today, and the heat comes back with a high of 92. And for tonight, fair skies, not as cool tonight, dropping to 72. For tomorrow, partly sunny, chances some thunderstorms later in the day. It'll be hot, highs in the low to mid 90s. From WTWO, your local weather authority, I'm meteorologist Jesse Walker.
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0: 99, the Wabash Valley's country station. Justin Moore and Time's Ticking. Hey, coming up Saturday, the Rosedale American Legion Post 290, they're going to be hosting a fundraiser for Mission Canine Warrior, who, by the way, provides highly trained service dogs to veterans and first responders suffering from PTSD. And they're also going to have some food trucks, some live music, and a cruise-in.
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99. Scotty McCreery and Bottle Rockets here on the Wabash Valley's Country Station. Gonna be a hot one today. Sunshine, a high back up into the 90s. We'll see 92 for today's high.

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Jelly Roll with Lady Wilson, Somebody Save Me. 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

99, the Wabash Valley's Country Station. I want to say good morning to my friends in Clinton. Hope you're recovering from a big weekend up there with the Little Italy Festival. Here's Jordan Davis.

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16: Hi, everyone. The summer heat is back today with some sunshine. High temperatures climbing into the lower 90s. For tonight, fair skies dropping down to 72. For tomorrow, partly sunny. Could see some thunderstorms late with a high of 95. More showers and thunderstorms tomorrow night into the day on Thursday. From WTWO, your local weather authority, I'm meteorologist Jesse Walker.
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I-99, the Wabash Valley's country station. Maddie and Tay die from a broken heart. Well, we all have one thing in common, and that is that one friend who's always saying, hey, let's buy this, flip it, and make some money. Well, before you do that, you should probably know what you're buying first. A contemporary art exhibition took an unexpected turn last week when an art collector offered $4,000 for what he believed was an experimental sculpture. Well, he discovered that the artwork was actually a broken vacuum cleaner that was used by the venue's cleaning staff. So, do your research first. I say just stay in the stock market. Here's Luke Combs and Days Like These on the Wabash Valley's Country. 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

99, the Wabash Valley's country station. That's going to wrap it up for me. Party Marty, Boom Boom Cannon, going to be up next in for Charlie today. Have a great rest of your Tuesday, and I'll see you in the morning at 5.

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1: Oh, yes, of course. It's High 99. Hi there. It's Steve Boom Boom Kennedy in for Charlie today. Yes, it's Woman. It's Kane Brown on High 99.

High 99, Steve Boom Boom Cannon sitting in for Charlie today. It's going to be another hot one today. Just when you thought we were out of the woods. Yeah, it's going to be hot today and tomorrow. Forecast coming up, a couple of shakes. Hang on.

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0: 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Local weather authority forecast.
11: Hi everyone, the summer heat is back today with some sunshine. High temperatures climbing into the lower 90s. For tonight, fair skies dropping down to 72. For tomorrow, partly sunny. Could see some thunderstorms late with a high of 95. More showers and thunderstorms tomorrow night into the day on Thursday. From WTWO, your local weather authority, I'm meteorologist Jesse Walker.
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99, Steve Boom Boom Ken, and tomorrow football kicks off. 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

$29.99. Steve Boom Boom Ken along here at the Rosedale American Legion Post 290. Going to host their fundraiser, Mission Canine Warrior, coming up on the 12th. All right. Here's Luke Bryan now on I-99.

I-99, it's Steve Boom Boom Cannon Boy getting ready for the heat today and the heat for tomorrow. But I guess later in the week's going to look nice. Here's Hudson Westbrook now.

0: again.
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9: Hi, everyone. The summer heat is back today with some sunshine. High temperatures climbing into the lower 90s. For tonight, fair skies dropping down to 72. For tomorrow, partly sunny. Could see some thunderstorms late with a high of 95. More showers and thunderstorms tomorrow night into the day on Thursday. From WTWO, your local weather authority, I'm meteorologist Jesse Walker.
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0: Hey y'all, it's Luke Combs. Here's my new song. I just wanna be
1: by you. I'm ready to kind of step into this next chapter and see what it looks like. Man, this record is my way of doing that.
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Y99, it's Steve Boom Boom Cannon, and coming up Saturday, Rethink It hosts their annual fundraiser fashion show featuring outfits made from waste materials. I want to go out there and see what that's all about.

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11: Hi, everyone. The summer heat is back today with some sunshine. High temperatures climbing into the lower 90s. For tonight, fair skies dropping down to 72. For tomorrow, partly sunny. Could see some thunderstorms late with a high of 95. More showers and thunderstorms tomorrow night into the day on Thursday. From WTWO, your local weather authority, I'm meteorologist Jesse Walker.
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The ISU Physical Therapy Kids, they're going to be hosting a golf outing out at Ray Park. 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

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It's Steve Boom Boom Cannon sitting in for Charlie today. 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Ah, yes. It's Luke Combs now on High 99.

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You know, I don't know what's so bad about being sleepless in a hotel room. What say you, huh? 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
7: Hi, everyone. The summer heat is back today with some sunshine. High temperatures climbing into the lower 90s. For tonight, fair skies dropping down to 72. For tomorrow, partly sunny. Could see some thunderstorms late with a high of 95. More showers and thunderstorms tomorrow night into the day on Thursday. From WTWO, your local weather authority, I'm meteorologist Jesse Walker.
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I-99, Steve Boom Boom Cannon. Oh, next weekend, the 19th is what I'm talking about. Saturday night, Fairbanks Park's where you need to be. 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

0: 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Could you let him
1: in anyway? We all think about what happens to us when we're gone. We all wonder what happens to people that we love when they're gone. So with that in mind, here's Let Him In Anyway.
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Y99, Steve Boom Boom Ken along in for Charlie today. And I can't love you anymore. This is Ella Langley and Morgan Wallen

I-99, Steve Boom Boom Canada. 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I can't wait. 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
13: Hi, everyone. The summer heat is back today with some sunshine. High temperatures climbing into the lower 90s. For tonight, fair skies dropping down to 72. For tomorrow, partly sunny. Could see some thunderstorms late with a high of 95. More showers and thunderstorms tomorrow night into the day on Thursday. From WTWO, your local Weather Authority, I'm meteorologist Jesse Walker.
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0: This is I Knew It, I Knew You. But I knew it, I knew you. I was 5 when I first saw Toy Story. For us to have an opportunity to write for this film is really special.
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99. Steve Boom Boom getting in for Charlie this afternoon. Oh, time to turn this truck around, all right? This is Jordan Davis on High 99.

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Hi, 99. Hi there, I'm Rob. Thanks for being here this afternoon. Hope you had a great Labor Day. And, of course, we're all now back to work right now, but that's okay. This is Josh Ross. 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

Hi, 99. Yes, of course, we are back at work, and the summer holidays are now over. The summer is over. The kids, they're back in school. We're back at work, and we're all pretending we didn't just spend 3 days eating things that we normally wouldn't eat. Well, some of us, anyway. Others of us had some other things go wrong over the weekend. They kind of messed stuff up. Well, we'll get into that next. Here's Luke Combs in Days Like These. Days

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0: 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Local weather authority forecast.
1: Hi everyone, the summer heat is back today with some sunshine. High temperatures climbing into the lower 90s. For tonight, fair skies dropping down to 72. For tomorrow, partly sunny. Could see some thunderstorms late with a high of 95. More showers and thunderstorms tomorrow night into the day on Thursday. From WTWO, your local weather authority, I'm meteorologist Jesse Walker.
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Y99. Hi there, I'm Rob, and I hope that you had a good Labor Day weekend. I did not, because I have a little orange menace living with me right now named Ralphie. And he's actually a sweet kitty. He's a sweet boy. But he's an indoor-outdoor cat, and he was out over the weekend. And, well, I guess he was hanging with a bad crowd because he came back with fleas. And, you know, that turns the whole weekend into first getting flea medication on him. And then after that, it turns into time to clean and disinfect the apartment and put the best foot forward to make sure none of those little buggers can take hold in the house. And if you've ever had to deal with that as a pet owner, oh my goodness, that took pretty much the whole weekend. Washing, scrubbing, vacuuming, laundry. That was never ending. And then, of course, the air went out last night.

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Hi there, I'm Rob. 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

I-99. Hi there, I'm Rob. Appreciate you being here today. Hey, this hour, Cody Johnson, Riley Green, and Thomas Rhett, Jordan Davis. Also, later this hour, right before 5, our random fact. There's Megan Maroney and Beautiful Things on High 99.

99. Hi there, I'm Rob. Appreciate you being here this evening. Luke Combs on the way. Jordan Davis. And also George Burge and Luke Bryant. Right now, Jason Aldean, Don't Tell on Me. Hi 99.

Hi-99. Don't forget tomorrow around 7:30. It's Dumb Criminals with Party Marty. He'll be here 5 till 10. This is Luke Combs in Days Like These on Hi-99.

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0: 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Local weather authority forecast.
16: Hi everyone, the summer heat is back today with some sunshine. High temperatures climbing into the lower 90s. For tonight, fair skies dropping down to 72. For tomorrow, partly sunny. Could see some thunderstorms late with a high of 95. More showers and thunderstorms tomorrow night into the day on Thursday. From from WTWO, your local weather authority, I'm meteorologist Jesse Walker.
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Hi, 99. Hi there, I'm Rob. And I hope if you're a Star Trek fan, you wore your Star Trek pin today. Today was Star Trek Day. NASA notes that the show became deeply intertwined with the space program and inspired generations of scientists and engineers. George Burge, Luke Bryan on High 99.

I-99, congratulations are in order for George Strait. The Nashville Songwriters Hall of Fame is going to honor him with their Career Achievement Award. It's just another reminder that Strait isn't just one of country's biggest recording artists. He's also been really important when it comes to songwriting. Jordan Davis, I-99.

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99. Thanks for being here tonight. I'm Rob. Appreciate you. I'll see you tomorrow afternoon at 3. Steve Hall in next for the rest of your evening. Emma Langley, Morgan Wallen, I Can't Love You Anymore on High 99.

99. Good evening, everybody, and welcome to Tuesday. We're back from the long Labor Day weekend. We hope it was a good one for you. We hope the new work week is off to a great start for you. It's just after 7 o'clock now. I'm Steve Hall. Welcome you aboard with Hardy and his friends and MacArthur. I-99. Good evening, everybody, and welcome to Tuesday night. My name

99, where we got to enjoy some cooler weather over the holiday weekend. Sunday and Monday were really nice, but we're back to the heat and humidity today. Still 90 degrees across the valley, and tomorrow's going to be another hot one with a high around 96 degrees. Jesse Walker's forecast, moments down the road. It's Cody Johnson with the fall by 99.

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11: High 99, your local weather authority forecast.
12: Hi, we're going to head for partly cloudy skies tonight. Not as cool tonight, dropping to 72. Then for tomorrow, partly sunny, some afternoon showers and storms developing, still hot, a high of 92. For tomorrow night, scattered showers and thunderstorms dropping to 68. Still some leftover showers and storms Thursday and 82. From WTWO, your local weather authority, I'm meteorologist Jesse Wong.
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I-99, where we're about 24 hours away from kicking off the new NFL season. The first game of the regular season tomorrow in Seattle, where the defending Super Bowl champion Seahawks take on the New England Patriots. That's a Super Bowl rematch. That game tomorrow night. There's another game on Thursday. The Colts have their first game on Sunday at Lucas Oil Stadium, taking on the Baltimore Ravens. NFL season is back. Say hallelujah. Woman, the new one from Kane Brown, I-99.

I-99. Hopefully by now you're fully recovered from your Labor Day festivities. I spent a couple of days up in Clinton, Indiana at the Little Italy Festival. Had my share of vino, but it was a great time. Looking forward to next year's Little Italy Festival. New from Dylan Scott, it's Dear Big City. I-99.

line. Tell me, what's your favorite brand of beer? Well, according to a new report, the most popular beer in America is Michelob Ultra. I would not have guessed that. Bud Light, number two. Then it's Stella Artois, Budweiser, Guinness, Coors Light, Busch Light, Miller Light, Blue Moon, and Corona rounding out the top ten. The least popular beer in America, Milwaukee's Best Ice. Never heard of it. They say the states that love beer the most, Wisconsin, Wyoming, Kansas, Nebraska, and Iowa, places where they've got nothing better to do. There you go. Most popular beers in America. Thomas Rhett and Jordan Davis. Ain't a bad life as long as you got your beer right. High 99. Good evening, everybody. Didn't

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